It's okay to be a boy. 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Because you think that being a girl is degrading. But secretly, you'd love to know what it's like, wouldn't you? What it feels like for a girl.

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So it's okay to be a boy. But for a boy to look like a girl is degrading. Because you think that being a girl is degrading. But secretly, you'd love to know what it's like, wouldn't you? What it feels like for a girl.

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Even this morning, looked outside my door for you laying on the floor.

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Get up on your feet and give account of your faith. Pray to God or something, or whatever you do.

0: dintre de les 5 primeres de la llista. Moving to the sound. O millor dit, moving to the sun.
1: Hiya, Bobby.
2: Hi, Ken.
1: You wanna go for a ride?
2: Sure, Ken.
1: Jump in.

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Yeah, I can finally be totally honest. It's like I'm looking

0: summer hits.
1: It's Mr. 305 checking in for the remix. You know they had that 75 Street Brazil. Well, this year's gonna be called Gaiocho. Que hola, Gata, que hola, Omega. And this is how we gonna do it.

0: James.
1: Yeah.
0: Really explore the studio space this time.
2: You got it, Bruce.
0: I mean, really.
2: Yeah.
0: Explore the space. I like what I'm hearing. Don't.
2: I've been doing myself a disservice and everybody.

0: He made me think there were no rules. But I was wrong. There are no rules if you're a boy. If you're a girl, what is that game?
1: Hey, hey, Jordi Casas. Titi me preguntó si tengo muchas novias, mucho house, mucho putrum, putrum. Pero en cuanto suena Bad Bunny, te vas al baño sospechosamente rápido, cabrón. Te queremos igual, papi. Hasta los haters perrean con...